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You know what I'm talking about. Just let me know if you wanna go to that whole mile on the range. They got a lot of nice girls.

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Nothing ever comes without a consequence or cost, tell me, will the stars align? 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

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And we could have some. 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He's banging on the bongos like a chimpanzee. Oh, that ain't working.

Radio. Virgin Radio, der Schweizer Rocksender Nummer 1. Virgin Radio. I'm a real wild one. Wild one. Wild one. Wild one.